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913, patients no longer, patient's breathing somewhat. 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

Apollo Citadel units DOL for a reckless vehicle, last seen westbound 156 and Union Road. Vehicle is swerving in and out of the lane. Associated vehicle is going to be a red Ford Focus. CHP advised 1815.

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1: Landed safely, Hollister, attack base, 1821.

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Respond on East 1-0, direction 1853.

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0: Did you receive the call details and or the gate code access information?
1: Monterey, that is a negative.
0: Monterey, copy. You're responding for RP secondhand information reported their neighbor is possibly altered level of consciousness. They'll be in the first house through the gate, correction, first house on the left through the gate of the property. And I will resend the access information through CatSafe.
1: Monterey 7701, copy.

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1: At 19 plus.

Passenger 4-6 entering the unit. Release from the bright incident. Return to quarters. Passenger 4-6, morning copies entering the unit. Returning 1960.

0: 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Traffic hazard for you.
1: Good.
0: Going to be eastbound 156, just west of the Alameda, a large fire extinguisher in between the lanes of traffic.
1: Right up.

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Quarters 19-23.

0: 31 Hall, sir, are you able to break for a welfare check?
1: Hall, 33, can you repeat?
0: Just checking to see if 31 can break for a welfare check on a suicidal subject.

0: 31 Hall, sir, are you able to break for a welfare check?
1: Hollister 33, can you repeat?
0: A second to see if 31 can break for a welfare check on a suicidal subject. Copy. 31 Hollister, let me know when you're clear for details.
1: Go ahead.
0: Maybe a check at 521 Seville Drive. We have a teacher calling in from Hollister High concerned about a message they got from a student. We're unsure of an address, but this is what I found so far for the juvenile's father. And just said it would probably be his last message to the teacher.

0: Oliver for King 8. Regarding that welfare check detail on Seville, that might be an old address. Looking online, if that's not a good address, a secondary address might be 421 Toledo Drive.
1: Confirm, those are the two addresses listed on his DL. The Seville is the most recent on the DL, but I can try Toledo first. It looks like that's what's on the juvenile's ID card. Do you want me to start with that one?
0: Either one. The source I'm looking at does show Toledo is the most current, but that's all I know.
1: Send one to both.

0: 31 hold, sir, did you copy?
1: I missed most of that info. I'll give you a call.

3-1 Hollister. 7 Edward Ocean North 999 is code 4 and current on a 2014 Nissan. Comes back to Nigel Jameson, 501 Toledo Drive. Original RP just called back and said he got a hold of somebody for an address check, and the correct address should be the Seville Drive address, 521 Seville.

0: Victor 3-1, might have the address. Break complete. Robert Edward, 601.
1: Coming back, code 4. Current on a 2019 Toyota Utility to Angela Cardona, 421 Toledo Drive.
0: Go.
1: Confirm you're out on Toledo or you're out on Seville?

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1: Good.
0: So we are getting multiple callers for shots heard in the area of West Side and South, as well as Madera Court.
1: Copy. I just heard some additional shots. Sounded like it was coming from the north of Buena Vista, possibly.

0: B2, just for info, I'm getting reports of shots heard Buena Vista and Miller Road. With all, they think it might also be closer to Gonzales Drive, but there is someone heard screaming in the area as well.
1: Copy, you said heard someone screaming in the area of Buena Vista and Miller Road. I've just been driving through the area, UTL, any of that so far?

0: 33. 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It's possibly related to that. Code 4.
1: Yeah.

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1: Were UTL any more active gunshots? Did it all sound like they're coming north of Buena Vista? Can you clear all the shots for detail George 45, but we'll still be in the area?

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0: 7 yellow, William King, 179.
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0: Copy, thank you.

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First at scene, Paris IC, TAC will be CDF TAC 3, respond on eastbound, 21132.

Battalion 4612, Engine 4693, Engine 4694, Company 31, vegetation fire in the area, southbound Highway 101 at Paris Valley. First at scene, Paris IC, TAC will be CDF TAC 3, respond on eastbound RA 2132.

0: 32. The collision is going to be on the west side of the intersection of the 25 and San Felipe. I believe it's going to be a CHP.
1: Hi, we'll clear.
2: Hollister 3-1. Can you also start a fire? We have a vehicle leaking fluids.
1: Fire for fluids.

0: 11-9204, a house at 25 in San Felipe, 25 in San Felipe, leaking fluids after a TV. Time at 2153 hours.
1: On Santa Ana.
0: So you got that quick stop on Santa Ana, out with what?
1: Out with one.
0: What's your ID?
1: Sam 4.
0: Right, thank you. Break other unit with traffic, go ahead.
2: 3-1, just for info. We closed off the number 1 southbound lane of 25 west of San Felipe. We have one vehicle that's unable to move.
0: Well, it's the number 1 southbound lane of Highway 25 west of San Felipe for disabled vehicle. And CHP has been advised they are en route, and I started fire as well.

0: stand for. Can I get res on a fleet by then? William Boy, Sam Adam, Edward Zero, Charles Zero, 4 Nora, Charles Henry, 15219.
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0: 5 Paul 05844 on a white Toyota pickup.
1: Copy. And 3-1, it's going back, code 4, expired, no correction, it's current through the end of this month. On a 97 Toyota pickup registered to Boston Tolentino, 1st of Adrian with an address out of Modesto.
2: Good.

Battalion 92 report, engine 13, medic 81, rescue 61, for a vehicle accident, 631 San Felipe Road, 631 San Felipe Road, cross of North Chappelle and Bolsa. And we have the Chevron, map page 12, 37, 810, utilize TAC 2, 10 minute 2834.

0: 2204, responding for a medical work accident. Patient was having memory loss. I have no further information. Utilized TAC 2, possibly related to the hazmat call earlier.
1: Copy. Officer 31, code 4. Can I get you a wall spray from Mumbai Deal? Yellow 571 6080.

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1: 1.
0: Vasquez 61 is at scene. This is going to be one and the same vehicle accident from earlier.
1: Okay.
0: Cancel balance, rescue 61 can handle. Continue the medics.
1: 61, I copy accident from earlier. Cancel the balance and continue the medics at 2240, break 9204.
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1: Got it.
0: All to rescue 61 further. We're going to be in the Chevron parking lot.
1: In the Chevron parking lot at 2240 hours. Ring medic, anyone copy? At 2241.

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0: Kevin.

0: 11 Medic 82, and then medical at 202 East Street, 202 East Street, time at 2259 R.
1: Allie, he was saying that she in the ambulance but was not stating what was going on. She was pinging within 17 meters of this address but was not able to give us an address. I've also started firing AMR to stage as well.
2: 3-1, copy in the area.

0: sir, 3-1. Can you verify the address? I don't see a 202 East Street.
1: Medic 82, you're responding with law enforcement reports of possibly a medical unknown. What is going on? The phone was pinging within this area of 202 East Street within 17 meters. No callback on answer. Be take a look at rest deploy and see where it's at.
0: Copy. Thank you. So far, UTO.

0: 31 back. The phone is now pinging almost right in front of the barbershop, 5th and East.
1: Copy and run.
2: Ulster, just confirming 5th Street and East Street.
0: 5th Street and East Street. Looks like there's that barbershop there on the corner, and it's pinging right there.
2: Copy.
3: Ulster, Rescue 601. Do you have any further information on this?
4: Just the last update was in front of the barbershop, 5th at East.
3: 5th and East, copy. We'll head that way.
4: Copy.
0: Copy, so far UTL, dear.

0: 3231, is that you by the bar?
1: That's me, JJ.
0: Copy. Can you just circulate there?
1: Hey, from Break Holster, JJ.
2: What?
1: Bar seems business as usual. I'll continue to circulate.

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1: Well, looks like everybody's UTL. 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
0: We got a standard available returning.

0: 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Are you guys still in the area?
1: Yeah, Abram, I'm right in front of it.
0: Do you, we're getting an open line with a major fight heard.
1: Copy.
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0: 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What's the number for the RP?
1: Are you talking for the bar fight, or are you talking for the year 242?
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1: The phone number is 831-794-7663.
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1: 61, go ahead.
0: We came up on a vehicle accident, vehicles on this route. This is going to be at Westside Boulevard and 4th. Occupant still inside the vehicle, moderate damage. If you can start MVA response, we're going to be out checking on injuries. And if you can start a time clock on the extrication.

Charlie 9204, engine 12 and medic 82 for a vehicle crash that rescued 61 on CNET. West at 4th, 8 to TAC 2.

0: 2, Hulse, I'm going to need you to break 3-3. If anyone can cover for a vehicle overturn. West side and 4th.
1: 3-2. 3-2.
0: And 3-3. It's going to be west side and 4th. West side and 4th. Fire rolled up on a vehicle overturned on its roof. They're working on extrication right now. We're still getting further.
1: 3-2, copy.
2: 3-3, copy. I'll be upgraded 4th and Locust.
0: 3 from 4th and Locust. 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K8, you copy?
2: I copy. 3-3, you can downgrade. Fire's already on scene.
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0: Copy. And 3-1, can I close out with Key Creek?
3: A affirm. George 67, please.
4: From the United States and...
5: We had a time check at 2318 for extrication that was started at the time.
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6: Officer Rip. Officer Rip, 261. Two patients have been extricated.
5: Hollister copy, two patients have been extricated at 2320.

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0: call, sir. 3-1, I'll be closing down the eastbound lane of 4th Street.
1: Be closing down the eastbound lane of 4th Street.

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0: King 8, Holster.
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0: That's all, you know, we're pending a 415 at the brass tap. It was all heard only from Safeway across the street. And then we're also pending a 20,001 cold. It was a speeding vehicle that hit a child's foot while fleeing the area. No injuries that require medical attention, but RP1 phone call.
1: Copy.

0: Vulture 134 information. I just drove in that parking lot of the Brass Tap. Everything's code 4. There's no one out front. I peeked inside when I drove by, and looks like business as usual.
1: Copy. Thanks for checking the area.

0: Very aggressive 415 Central and College. Males at a very aggressive 415 with one male stating that another one is hitting him. It's pinging in the area of Central and College. We're still getting further.
1: Copy.

0: holster.
1: King 8, I'm not sure how tied up you are at that crash, but if you need a body to respond with you to that 415, you can take one.
2: April, I might appreciate it, break 3-1 King 8. Can you start towards that 415 at Central College with a deputy?
3: Jaber.
0: Copy, Spring 3-1 and maybe 134 if you're still in the area. It sounds like it's actually going to be a domestic, closer to 650 College, or correction, 650 Central Avenue.
3: 34 en route. Copy.

0: and 134. It's going to be at 650 Central Avenue across the College and Park. We heard about a subject that was refusing to leave and was yelling at an x-ray. So say a vehicle's going to be a red sedan. Subject's up Michael Gallagher. And looks like the ex-wife or ex-girlfriend is the x-ray involved. Maria unknown last. We're still getting further. We still have an open lot 415 on the line.
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1: Hollister 134, can you run out Gallegos? I believe he's on probation.
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1: 34 out. 34 out. 34 out. 34 out. 34 out. 34 out. 34 out. 34 out. 34 out. 34 out. 34 out. 34 out. 34 out. 34 out. 34 out. 34 out. 34 out. 34 out. 34 out. 34 out. 34 out. 34 out. 34 out. 34 out. 34 out. 34 out. 34 out. 34 out. 34 out. 34 out. 34 out. 34 out. 34 out. 34 out. 34 out. 34 out. 34 out. 34 out. 34 out. 34 out. 34 out. 34 out. 34 out. 34 out. 34 out. 34 out. 34 out. 34 out. 34 out. 34 out. 34 out. 34 out. 34 out. 34 out. 34 out. 34 out. 34 out. 34 out. 34 out. 34 out. 34 out. 34 out. 34 out. 34 out. 34 out. 34 out. 34 out. 34 out. 34 out. 34 out. 34 out. 34 out. 34 out. 34 out. 34 out. 34 out

0: Good.
1: Just getting on scene of Michael Gordon, 1990, 518 of 1990. He's going to be unconfirmed code 6 at Mary Local. Looks like for a family offense. I'll call and confirm.

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1: Rescue 61, I apologize for the lot of background confirm you're releasing engine 12.
0: Abram.
1: I'll be releasing engine 12 at 2251.

0: Copy, 4.
1: Dallas 16-8, what was that last traffic?
0: Say yes, code 4.
1: Yeah, move code 4.
0: Copy that they were code 4.
1: I copied, it just sounded something more urgent.
0: The x-ray in the background.

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1: Be negative physical. 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
0: Go ahead.
1: The code 6, it's a civil warrant and it's site release.
0: Copy, he's not on scene. Thank you, though.

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0: We code 2 with 1-HHH.
1: For Medic 81 or Medic 82?
0: Sorry about that. 82 is code 2 with 1-HHH.
1: Copy, Medic.

0: 31, King 8. Good. Whenever you are done over there, confirm you're able to bring back the 180.
1: Yeah, confirm. Just give me a minute, though.
0: Copy. We don't need it right away, but...
1: Copy.

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1: Cuddy, 3-2 got one in custody on the crash with the same, the King Unit on scene.

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1: Okay.
0: I think at 242-840 East Street for a text to 911 for somebody that got punched. Everyone ran to the bar. RP's pinging at 840 East with 90% accuracy within 3 or 5 meters. Try and get further.
1: Copy.

0: 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I'll be en route to Triple H. Ready with an X-ray, ready for Storm Lodge.
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0: 27.5.

0: Hollister 33. 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I'll start the landline.
1: And it looks like another RP, or excuse me, it's going to be for the 242 on East, and the prior, the phone number there is a prior, the earlier fight at Whiskey Creek.
0: Hi, copy. I'll start the landline until an additional unit's available.

0: 31. 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

0: 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I'm in the area.
1: 33.

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1: Abram.
0: Okay.
2: Sitting between females, there's two females are verbal arguing.
0: There is in a verbal argument at minute 51, breaking 3. I'll show you en route. And priority for 3-3 at this point.
2: All spirits, 3-3. Advise, negative physical.
0: Physical on minute 52.
1: Can't copy. 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

0: 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I'm code 4.
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0: 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I copy the notes.
1: I copy.

Giant Bridge is 12 under Bridge is 73 and truck 37. Vehicle accident in the area of 1305 South Street. 12 under Bridge is 183.

0: 32. I'll be en route to Triple H. Starting mileage is the same as ending.
1: Three, two.

0: 10-37 St. Oxford Street, just inside of the Shell gas station. One vehicle, moderate damage, will be 203 LEZC.
1: Moderate damage, 2D15, and a 3 front IC.

0: sorry, if I see me not enter, you can cancel incoming. We'll remain committed to Sicily.
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0: 33 Halston, 31 the cutter for welfare check, 378 East 2 Court.
1: Go for it.
0: We have welfare check on Eastview Court for to contact the boyfriend of us who's been calling 988 to report that his girlfriend is suicidal or possibly had an attempted suicide attempt. The male was not being very cooperative. We got this address from Priors with him, and it's not a whole lot further. We don't even know if the girlfriend's on scene, so it's more just a welfare check to see if she's there and to try to see if he's there and get more info if possible.

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Engine 12, respond for an extinguished fire, 2040 Wildflower Drive. Fire alarm still sounding. They had a grease fire in the kitchen, but it is out at 0657.

0: Hollow Standard 12 is at scene, two-story residential. No smoke or fire show from the exterior. We do have an audible. Engine 12 can be out investigated.
1: Copy, you're on scene, two-story residential, nothing showing from the exterior. Audible alarm sounding is 702.

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Duty chief coverage with Chief 4602, battalion coverage with Battalion 22 with 1 and 2, Battalion 4606 with 3 and 4, and PIO, Battalion 4616 with 5, 6, and 7. 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
1: For this address and this patient, it looks like usually an area ambulance is requested. Did you guys want one started?
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1: Hollister, Medic 83, has been at route. Time of dispatch? 81.
0: 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I didn't have a verbal response from you and no response on the CAD.

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0: What, you're almost unreadable. 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
1: Sorry, 4606, respond to truck 37 already en route. To a passenger vehicle fire at the address of 1340 Meth Road, cross of Bell Street and Almonds Acres. I respond on Eastbound Area 0945. Break.
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1: Monterey, Transfer Dozer, 4645, go ahead.
0: Can you repeat your traffic? You were stepped on by incident traffic.
1: Confirm, Utility 4645 is en route headquarters for supplies. Transport Dozer 4645 will be on a 45 minute delay, East Tone 5.
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0: Waves in 4681. We'll be on a 20-minute training delay all across the Inspiration Trail, East 22.
1: Paula Corona, Inspiration Trail. 681, 20-minute delay, Paula Corona Trail, 0958.

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0: 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Getting a possible 417 or suspicious circumstances, Alameda.
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0: 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This is going to be at 100, the Alameda at the JJ's Burgers. We're getting an RP saying that he saw a male pointing a gun at a female under the table at the business. Oh, we're still trying to get further.

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0: Let me see if I get clarification. Right now we got 100 Alameda.

124. It sounds like this is going to be the new JJ's. Hey, copy. In the area. Give me one more moment. I'll have some more info for you.

124. Still trying to get further, but it sounds like if you walk in, the table is near a wall when you enter. 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And the male had the gun under the table that was pointed at the female.

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Oscar Kingston. Go up. After a quick delay with five horses in the roadway, I'm on scene. Copy that.

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1: What?
0: For both units, 165 Chan Oak Street, 165 Chan Oak, cross Thistle and Moss. It's the RP's mom versus her boyfriend. It's physical. Believes her mom might need medical attention as well. We have AMR started. Negative weapons.

Los Angeles Police, how can I help you? Hello? Hello? Hello? Hello? 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Hello? 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
1: Copy. Just run for the RP. It's a 12-year-old.
0: One, three, one, one, I'm about 30 seconds out.

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0: Officer 1-2, Reg on 2. California Temporary, Edward Frank, 7-2, Sam, 05, break. John, Ocean, correction, Ocean George, 941, and I'll have one more.
1: Go ahead.
0: 8, Paul, Nora, King, 560, break for further. It's unknown if the mail house is still here. We're out with 3 x-rays and 2 juveniles in the front. They're advising they're not sure if he's home. I'll be standing by for one additional to clear the residence.
1: 1-2.

0: 1, 2, hold back. Do you want returns on these plates or just log them?
1: Negative, just log. For info, the juveniles are advising that their male is still inside. He's just refusing to come out.
0: Okay, 1, 2, back to you, clear for info.
1: Go to the left.
0: Info on the male house.
1: Info.
0: Rio Nunez, Code 6, local, and also San Mateo and San Jose. We'll call and confirm.
1: Copy. Frank or Marion for what?
0: Locally, misdemeanor warrants and the charges of assault, 243E1.
1: Copy. We're clearing the residence. 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

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The 1164 Arroyo Drive crosses Colton Road in a dead end. 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
1: Yeah, I'm around.
0: 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Break. All Astoria 11 units are downstairs. Males upstairs will be clearing forward.

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0: Did I have background? Did we confirm the warrant?
1: On hold to confirm the local warrant. San Jose confirmed, but they would not pick up.
0: Copy, thank you.
1: San Mateo confirmed site release on that one.

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0: 9:22, engine 4661, company 77, passenger vehicle fire in the area of Tassajara Road and Tin Cannon Road. Persona Nice, Monterey, 1206. You're responding for a vehicle, possibly a car brake, smoking.
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0: God.
1: We're all having a lot of trouble with this detail on our computers. Is it looking normal to you over there? Gosh. You can clear me my part within a second.

0: Officer 1-1, do you have a time case and a custody yet?
1: I'll assign a case number. It's going to be case 10-051-095, and that time of call at 11:44, and advised one detained at
0: 11:59. Copy, thank you.
1: Wait, 1-2, Hollister, local warrants confirmed negative OR.
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0: Five.

0: 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I still can't see the call on my NBC. Can you clear me out, Adam 10?
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1: Is that scene? They made positive contact with their dispatch but did not provide a patient update. And their dispatch just got off the phone with us advising that the engine at scene requested an air ambulance.

0: 36 traffic, Santana Ranch and Sage.
1: Is that scene? They made positive contact with their dispatch, but did not provide a patient update. And their dispatch just got off the phone with us advising that the engine at scene requested an air ambulance.

0: Victor 136 DL 1-1 by number.
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It is, correction, second page out for Company 31 to a medical in the Arroyo Seco campground. I respond on east, Mario 1349. 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
0: 6 Lincoln Edward David 237 on a gray actor.
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0: 36, ADL, Cookport, valid to a Mr. Ortiz out of Hollister.
1: Copy, Cookport.

Officer came to. Cap. We're going to need info that detail at the PD, the 5150. Cap it out.

0: 10 units en route to Ace. It sounds like we got another caller saying it's actually at True Value on 4th.
1: Yeah, King 2, I'm completely UTL up here.
0: Copy. Yeah, we're getting secondhand info. We were told Ace, but now the new caller is saying True Value.
2: What there, copy. Can you go to the address?
0: 1260 4th Street, and I'll update that.

Alistair 12, can you just confirm it's all secondhand info?

0: 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Alistair.
1: Go ahead.
0: Hey, are you available for dispatch for 415 in San Juan?
1: What's the location?
0: 708 3rd Street.
1: Deeper. What's the cross?
0: It's going to be either Tuolumne or Jefferson. It's going to be in front of 708 3rd Street. A resident sprayed the RP with a hose because he parked in front of his house. They're now in a 415.
1: Is it physical?
0: Negative. RP is just standing by. He separated himself for contact.
2: He wouldn't get in here. We're careful.
0: 1-2, I copy. Go for it.

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1: Go ahead.
0: Can you reopen the call and make me primary? Clear 13 with an assist.
1: Copy.
2: 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You can attach me to the 415 and go with the address.
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standby with this thing. Walk 2 5 or 6 10.

0: Go ahead.
1: Oh, just seeing him.

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Can I get a case and a misdemeanor court date and time?

0: 129, the case number 406-0406, and the time of call 1435, and I'll call the jail for a court date.
1: Copy.

0: 129 Holster, per CJ, they gave a court date of July 8th at 1330 hours. Is the name you just typed in the name to give them?
1: I put it in the notes.
0: Back with that.

0: 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Monterey and 4th Street. Six Mary Charles George. Correction. Six Mary Charles John 108 on a gray Nissan.
1: Copy 6 Mary Charles John 108, code 4 expired from February 2025. It's an 03 Nissan, a rip from June 2nd, 2025, pending master to Giovanni Arambula Velasquez out of Salinas.

Austin, King Field, on traffic South San Diego and Hayden. To David Union George, 197. It's a Buick, or an Oldsmobile, and we're pulling into the 7-Eleven parking lot.

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0: 3. Getting, by on Sally when you're available. 1-3. Well, 1151, Sally. Well, we've got a physical fight. It sounds like somebody's possibly leaving a vehicle now, and we're also getting another 911 call regarding it.
1: Copy. I'll be upgraded to Samuel Hawkins.
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0: 113. I don't have a lot more for you just yet. One person said 1125 Sally. One one said 1151 Sally. Sounds like somebody drove up to the house in a vehicle and started a fight.
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0: 1-2, I didn't copy you. What is fire going for?
1: Officer King 2, the victim of an assault, probably about a 30-year-old male, conscious, breathing. He's got lacerations and a couple bumps and bruises.
0: Confirm their code 4 to go in.
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0: Foster King 2. Suspects are going to be 4 or 5 males. They were in a compact black SUV last seen northbound Sally.
1: Hey, copy. 4 to 5 males in a compact SUV, black SUV, passing northbound Sally.
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1: Possibly.
0: Agency comes back. Code 4. It shows current 2009 Beamer out of Hayward, last Ortega.

0: Alistair King Kilby on traffic stop 6 at West. Nine Boy John Mary 888, a white Corvette.
1: What's that? Code 4. Current 2001 Chevy Coupe out of Hollister, Las Gutierrez.

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1: Yellow 631-0996.

speaking to that DL code for valid to Mr. Gutierrez at a holster. He's also listed as a restrained person.

Austin King 2, can we clear out that BOL, please? All set, all units, BOL for a possible reckless driver. A white VW bug, left seen on Meridian towards Pinnacles. Drove close to a bike. Been seen reckless, last seen going towards Airline Highway. Stop, check the welfare. 1601.

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1: Charlie.

0: you're able to break. I'm getting somebody with mental health issue acting violent. One three. It's going to be a 1051 Caputo. RP says this is, it looks like his sister has severe autism and is hitting mom and now punching walls. We're still getting further. This is going to be a 33-year-old sister.
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0: Copy.
2: Sam 2 King 2. Sounds like we're going to hold off for a bit on this.

0: And 1-1, I apologize. We're trying to get more info from the RP, but she's saying this sister is reaching for butter knives now. And it looks like she got the knife away from her, but it's still an active 415. It's not very cooperative on the questions.
1: 1-1 copy. The unit's upgraded. If you can have the RP try to get out of the house.
0: I'll show 3 units upgraded. She's now answering, she uses the walk-a-walk. We'll have RP take the house.

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1: Copy, south in College. And it sounds like the sister's now attacking Mom.

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1: We're reducing the infielding. We have one extra day.
0: Copy. 1-3, you can downgrade. Copy, 1 detain, 1659.
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0: 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I have a female approximately 30 years old with a scratch on her face. Fire no more.
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